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0: 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I'll be giving you some of the stories behind the songs, so join me, Mark Nielsen, for Let the Good Times Roll, Monday nights from 8 to 10 on Big River FM.
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1: Greetings and welcome to New Music Aotearoa. I'm your host, John Watson, and over the next hour, I'll be bringing you the latest and greatest New Zealand music that's just been released thanks to New Zealand On Air. It's great to have your company. Listen out also for our jukebox flashback when I play a golden oldie New Zealand classic. So without further ado, let's get this show started. Thanks for joining me.

Ah, what a great way to start off the show. A bit of reggae there from Sun and Water, their latest single called Get Up. Welcome along. My name is John Watson, and you're listening to A Show with a Difference. It's called New Music Aotearoa, and it's a show where I play the very latest and greatest New Zealand music by New Zealand music artists. And I know I've said it before, but I'll say it again. We play a whole heap of music which does not get airplay on mainstream radio stations, particularly here in Aotearoa, New Zealand, and, also a number of stations around the world. And the fact is that during this show, you're going to hear songs that are probably never going to hear again, including this one from the amazing Emily Bateman. This one's called Apprehensions.

and recorded at Tiny Triumph Recordings in Wellington. That was Emma Rutherford with her brand new song called She's Not Coming Back. And she says that the song is a deeply personal ballad that reflects on heartbreak, personal growth, and moving on. After receiving a positive response from audiences when the song debuted at her Wellington show, Emma hopes that it can be cathartic for others going through heartbreak and allow listeners to reflect on how far they've come in their own journey. There you have it, Emma Rutherford. Now, this song coming up is something pretty special. It's been sent through to me by Fiona and The Glow, and they're a New Zealand indie rock group, and they're kicking off this song with the promo, her next single, and the wider EP is also due out for release.

One of New Zealand's most compelling and emerging acts. That was Fiona and The Glow in their new single from their EP called Infinity. They actually said this on the blurb that they sent me through. It says, Infinity leads the listener through a wistful dreamscape using space, sonic depth, and emotional resonance to transform quiet reflection into climatic release. Well, there you have it there. That was Fiona and The Glow, a song called Infinity. And now for something completely different. This is the latest release that's been sent through to me by Isabella Jane. And

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It's the best in new music by New Zealand artists.

brand new release from Covan called Call Me a Mess. And before that, we heard from Isabella Jane and her latest single called Burger King. And this is Doma Sino. I've never heard from them before, but this one came through and I thought, I'm going to play this on the show. It's Doma Kino, Some Things, Nothings.

Brand new song from Doma Sino. It's called Somethings and Nothings. You're listening to New Music Aotearoa. I'm your host, John Watson, and here you hear the latest and greatest New Zealand music by New Zealand music artists. And now, well, it's close enough to the halfway point in the show, and it's at the stage that I'd like to play a golden oldie New Zealand classic. And this week we're going right back to 1968, so let's put another coin in the jar.

Well, not to be confused between the TV show called The Avengers, which starred the characters John Steed and Emma Peel. That was a New Zealand group from the 1960s called The Avengers. And that song, believe it or not, released in 1968, is now 58 years old. Oh my God, my age is surely showing. This is the latest song sent through to me by Naya. Very relaxing. Sit back and enjoy the song. It's called Slow Burn.

Candace Milner, her latest single, it's called 27. You're listening to a show with a difference called New Music Aotearoa. I'm your host, John Watson. And if you'd like to submit tracks through to me for Airplay Audition, please get in touch. All of the details are on my website at newmusicaotearoa.info. That's newmusicaotearoa.info. Mind you, you can always go and have a look at my Facebook page as well. I love hearing from new artists, and I also love hearing from listeners too. Now, this is something unusual. A group called Same Name Confusion, and the name of the song, believe it or not, This Family Counts Calories.

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0: I didn't realise that there was a slight orgasm on the end of that piece, but yes, you'll always find something different on this show. And if anything like that sort of offends you, then, you know, that's tough. But this is New Music Aotearoa. I'm your host, John Watson. This is a brand new song from Grace Kelly. No, not the Grace Kelly, but Grace Kelly. It's called Bad Idea.

Pretty idea, bad idea. Grace Kelly there, her brand new single. You're listening to New Music Aotearoa. I'm your host, John Watson. Welcome along to a show with the difference. This track is the latest single from a group called Office Dog, and it's called Futures.

0: They call themselves Office Dog. Brand new single for them there. It's called Futures, and I'm John Watson, and you're listening to a show with a difference called New Music Aotearoa. Coming up, a brand new track from East York. This one's called The Charmer.
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And that's one of those songs that end with a bang. Well, that's it for me. My name is John Watson, and I'm about to give up my studio chair for my colleague right here on your favourite radio station. As I said, I have been your host, John Watson, and over the last hour, you've been listening to a show with a difference called New Music Aotearoa. It's been a show where I've been playing a whole heap of brand new New Zealand music by New Zealand music artists. And my thanks go out to New Zealand On Air, Knick Knack Media, Radio Dash, and Indie Music Consultants. I'd also like to thank those independent Kiwi music artists and promoters who send me in some great tracks to feature on the show. And if you'd like to submit tracks through to me for Airplay Audition, by all means, please do get in touch. 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New Music Aotearoa is produced in the studios of Radio Te Aroha in Te Aroha, New Zealand. Until next week, take care of yourselves, won't you? And look out for each other. Taking us out this week, it's an instrumental track from Equilibrium. It's called Rumination.

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0: 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Moana Road sunglasses are selling fast, very stylish and cool to wear. And how about some road signs or place name magnets to add to that collection on the fridge? 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Handcrafted tui or fantail metal tea light candle holders. The gifting ideas are endless, only at Snazzy Gifts in the Mackay Arcade in the heart of Dargaville, online, Facebook and Instagram.
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0: At Dargaville ITM, now is the time to make a start on those warmer weather projects. If you've got the deadline to have it done by Christmas, Dargaville ITM...

Welcome aboard, my friends. You are tuned to Modern Jet Set. Thank you for flying the fancy skies. My name is Iris Berkeley. I am your pilot and your flight attendant for flight number 316 of this soundtrack to your utterly fabulous secret agent, oh, so funky life. And we are making movies this time around. That's what

He took off accompanied by On This Flight. It's a really unusual and brand new cover of Kevin Morby's iconic 2022 song, This Is a Photograph, sung in Spanish and featuring Morby on guitars and vocals alongside the band. Another tribute in the background right now, it's Mexican Institute of Sound and Meridian Brothers featuring Beck on a track called Cumbia Beckiana. That's Camilo Lara running Beck's sound through a real psych cumbia lens on 2026's Ruido Tovar. So if you need anything at all during this short but sweet flight, you can page our in-flight crew. Just hit that button above your head with a little picture of a disco ball on it, and someone will be around to help you out shortly. Or if you'd like, you can email the flight deck anytime at all, day or night, at mail@modernjetset.com. We shall keep these south of the border feels going for a little while longer. Give us a shout if you need anything at all. Thanks for flying. It's Modern Jet Set.

Thank you for flying with Modern Jet Set. I am Iris Berkeley. We are almost a third of the way through this hour-long flight, and we've got music from Brandon Locker in the background right now. It is Sam Prekop's remix of I from The Shadow Planets from 2026. That's a companion EP to his forthcoming Rahu Ketu, including two top-rate remixes, one of which is this guy. Abase before that with Caminos for Catoni on Le Royer. That's the fifth anniversary remaster that came out earlier in 2026 of Hungarian producer and keyboardist Szabolcs Bognár's absolutely gorgeous record. Before that, Urias, iconic Brazilian singer and model with some seriously retro sounds on Vontade de Voir, and Orquestra Aka Khan to start us off, the legendary Cuban ensemble, kind of expanding their genre base on this fourth record, America, recorded direct-to-tape for Daptone Records, we heard Girasol. We're going to take a little bit of a left turn in a couple of moments, so hold on tight, you need anything at all.

A little bit of a gentler pace to see us to the first half of today's Modern Jet Set Flight. We just heard Philippe B. That's Montreal singer-songwriter and the former lead vocalist for Gwen Wedd from 2026's Cigale. We heard Ulysse, Blind Year before that from a 2026 record called The Lemoine Point. It's a record about convergence out on Bongo Joe. We heard a track called Right Side of the Round, and to start us off, a short but sweet one from Caroline Shaw and Andrew Yee from Or the Whale. That's the composer and singer and cellist's 8-track companion piece to a score for Wu-Tang's silent film Moby Dick. We heard a song called What Are You After? So like I said, we're halfway through today's flight. Do not worry, there is so much waiting for you in the second half. So just hold on tight, and as always, thanks for flying the fancy skies.

It's Modern Jet Set. Thank you for joining us on this hour-long escapade through the fancy skies. We kicked off our second half freaking out, or at least that's the name of the track, from Michigander from 2026's Over Before You Know It. That's Kalamazoo's Jason Singer and friends on a new effort on Totally Normal Records. After that, we heard Spuddy with a track called Going Around, San Francisco four-piece on Suede Records, and Tomo Katsurata teaming up with Misha Panfilov. That's a dream pairing, library music legend Misha Panfilov teaming up with the Kikagaku Moyo founder on kind of a gentle psych romp. The record's called Eternal Almost, and the song was Yo-Yo. We've got Sababa 5 in the background from 2025's Nadir from the Tel Aviv Cinematic Psych Funk album. This track is called Adam, and we'll keep it funky going forward. If, though, you find yourself in need of a little jet set loving during the rest of your week, you're in luck. You can always find an instant replay of this most recent flight on modernjetset.com, plus archives and other goodies for you frequent flyers. If you just want to say hi, you could do that right now. It's mail@modernjetset.com. Taking a look at the flight plan, and there is plenty.

And my friends, we are beginning our final descent here on Modern Jet Set, accompanied by Cheyenne Kuti teaming up with Kamasi Washington on an instrumental called Move. Before that, Third Coast Kings, Detroit instrumental Soul. The song originally came out in 2012, just got re-released on a Record Kicks anthology called Breaks and Beats Volume 4. A short one from Joshua Itahen before that, Everything, Everywhere, All at Once, Reprise, and Ghost Funk Orchestra with a new single called Ocotillo to wind up that final set. I'm Iris Berkeley. I want to sincerely thank you for joining me on today's Flight of Fancy. Until next week, may your champagne flute overflow with, and we'll meet right back here next time for another extra fancy flight. If you loved anything you heard today, do not forget you can find this most recent flight, including a track list and archives whenever you need them. Click on over to modernjetset.com for that. But until we meet again, stay safe, stay sane, stay sassy, and most importantly, stay sexy, my friends.

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folks. I'm Tony King, and this is Tony King's Buried Treasure. So, here we are again. Another round of rare, lost and forgotten hits, and a few misses by mostly well-known and some not-so-well-known artists. It's simply a potpourri of misplaced memories and with the odd surprise as well. Take this week's selection, for example. On the programme this week, we've got people like 10cc coming right up, Cilla Black and Culture Club, Donovan, Dave Edmonds, Dwayne Eddy, Sherbet, that's the Australian band, Fergal Sharkey, Tiny Tim, Tintin, Alvin Stardust, The Shadows, Albert Hammond Jr., Dave Berry, we've got Chris de Burr, The Beatles will be on as well, with a different version of While My Guitar Gently Weeps. And we've got The Lightning Seeds and Wayne Fontana, but there's a whole heap more as well. Just gives you a bit of an idea, doesn't it? All right, let's get started. First up are 10cc, an English rock band formed in Stockport in England in 1972. Initially consisting of four musicians, Graham Goldman, Eric Stewart, Kevin Godley and Lowell Cream, who had written and recorded together since 1968. The group featured two songwriting teams, Stewart and Goldman, who were predominantly pop songwriters and created most of the band's accessible songs. Godley and Cream were the predominantly experimental half of 10cc, featuring art and cinematically inspired writing, which came along later, of course, when they left the band. Every member was a multi-instrumentalist, singer, writer and producer, and most of their records were recorded at their own Strawberry Studios North in Stockport and Strawberry Studios South in Dorking. And their first top 10 album, the first of five consecutive top 10 albums, was released in 1974 called Sheep Music. And on the album Sheep Music was a song called The Wall Street Shuffle, which was one of their very first singles, in fact, from the album, and the most successful single to be released from the album, reaching number 10 on the UK charts.

Ah, it's a classic track, isn't it? I actually describe Tennessee as an art rock group. And I say art rock because their songs were so precise. They very precise with their recordings. Nothing was left undone or out of beat or anything. It was absolutely perfect what they recorded. Whilst they had, that was their first album to make the top 10, they had actually had three single releases that made the top 10 prior to The Wall Street Shuffle in 72, Donna, 73, Rubber Bullets, and Dean and I, all three of them were top 10 hits. The Wall Street Shuffle, number 10 in 1974, got to number 4 in Belgium and number 2 in the Netherlands. Didn't chart in New Zealand for some reason. We now move on to T-Rex, originally called Tyrannosaurus Rex, but then changed to T-Rex later on. Formed originally in 1967 by singer-songwriter-guitarist Mark Bolan, of course, and they recorded 4 albums under the name of Tyrannosaurus Rex before they dropped the Tyrannosaurus and just became a T. Their 3 psychedelic folk albums, 1 mellow psychedelic rock album, and then they changed their style with Rider White Swan and joined the glam rock movement. They had 4 number ones in a row, Hot Love, Get It On, Telegram Sam and Metal Guru, before they released Children of the Revolution, which broke that chain, become a number 2 hit for them.

I believe the original version of the song was first recorded for the film Born to Boogie and featured Elton John on piano and Ringo Starr on drums, but that's not the version that eventually got released. It was recorded in 1972 for the album Tanks, and that was the single version that was released. Got to number two, as I said, in the UK. Now we have Culture Club. Of course, we know who Culture Club are, comprising Boy George on lead vocals, Roy Hay on guitar and keyboards, Mickey Craig on bass guitar, and John Moss was on drums and percussion in the early days as well. And they sold somewhere over 50 million records in their career. Songs like Do You Want to Hurt Me, Time Clock of the Heart, I'll Tumble For You, Karma Chameleon, Miss You Me, Blind, It's a Miracle. You know, some great songs. And this one, Church of the Poison Mind.

Culture Club and Church of the Poison Mind, a song you don't actually hear very often. If you're going to hear Culture Club songs, it's probably going to be Do You Really Want to Hurt Me as one of the main ones, and Karma Chameleon. But that one has been slightly forgotten. It comes from their album Colour by Numbers, 1983. It was the lead single from the second album, Colour by Numbers, and made number two in the UK, being kept off

the top spot by David Bowie's Let's Dance. And, well, Priscilla Maria Veronica White, of course, we all know, is known as Cilla Black. Born in 1943, she died in 2015. English singer, television presenter, actress and author. She championed her friends, the Beatles, and she was championed by them. And she began her career as a singer in 1963 with the single Anyone Who Had a Heart, followed by You're My World. She recorded a number of Beatles songs, and I think this one was another Beatles song, Love's Just a Broken Heart. Another B-side, which is Yesterday, certainly was, and I think this one was as well. Here's Cilla Black, Love's Just a Broken Heart, and it's one of my favourite Cilla Black songs, but it wasn't a massive hit.

the more I listened to that song, I realised, and I could tell it was not a Lennon McCartney song. In fact, it was written by Mort Schumann and Kenny Lynch and Michelle Vendome. I don't know who Michelle Vendome is, but I do know the other two. It was originally titled L'amour est ce qu'il est. I don't know whether that actually means love's just a broken heart. Maybe it does. But it came from an album called Scylla Sings a Rainbow, on which the song Yesterday, the Lennon McCartney song, was also on the album and was the B-side of that particular record, which is where I got myself a little bit confused. A New Flame is the third album by British pop and soul group Simply Red, released back in 1989. It was a massive success worldwide, becoming the band's first UK number one album and certified 7 times platinum by the BPI for sales of 2.1 million copies in the UK alone. It was certified gold in the US as well. Tracks on it included It's Only Love, A New Flame, what else we got here? She'll Have to Go, If You Don't Know Me By Now. I'm actually going to play She'll Have to Go, which is track 8 on the CD, or if you like, it's the third track on side 2 of the original vinyl. But by the time this one was being released in 1989, things were starting to become released on CD, and vinyl was the drop-back version. Anyway, here we go. She'll Have to Go, Simply Red.

Great song from a great album. It wasn't released as a single, as far as I know. Certainly not as an A-side, anyway. May have been included on a B-side, but it was on the album A New Flame, released in 1989. A massive success that was. Now, Catch the Wind was a song written and recorded by Scottish singer-songwriter Donovan. In fact, it introduced him to the world back in 1965 when he sang it live on Ready, Steady, Go. And I remember it was a Friday night, sitting there watching this guy looking a little bit like a Dylan copy, but singing this fantastic song, and it grew on me and it's always stayed with me. It's being played on television adverts as we speak, which is a bit sad, I think. I don't think Donovan would like that too much, but still, nevertheless, it's a fantastic song. There were two versions, well, let's say actually three versions of the song now. One was very slowed down and more recently recorded, but originally there were two versions, one with and one without strings, and I like the one with strings. Here it is.

single version that was released. The album version that followed it, which was on the album, and I'm trying to think what it was called now, What's Been Hidden, What's Been Did, or What's Been Did and What's Been Hid, something like that anyway. That was the album version didn't have the strings and didn't have the echo, but instead had a harmonica solo added. But the single version that I played got to number 4 in the UK, number 23 in the States. And talk about simplicity. Donovan on vocals, Donovan on guitar, somebody playing a bit of an acoustic bass, and this just very light string section behind him. Talk about simple. This one's not quite so simple. David William Edmonds, born in 1944, a Welsh singer-songwriter, guitarist and record producer. Although mainly associated with pub rock and new wave, having many hits in the 70s and early 80s, but he's always liked 1950s style rock and roll and rockabilly. And of course he had that that band called Love Sculpture that had a hit with Sabre Dance back in the 1960s. But we're going to come a bit more up to date than that and play a track from him called Girls Talk, released in 1978, written by Elvis Costello. Here's Dave Edmonds.

You're listening to Tony King's Buried Treasure, a program dedicated to the songs that don't get much airplay these days, or none at all. Songs that have been lost, forgotten, misplaced, or just buried by time. Predominantly songs from the 60s, 70s and 80s by artists you know and love, plus a few album tracks, B-sides, and some rarities for good measure.

That's very true. And, yeah, Dave Edmunds Girls Talk. Apparently, according to Elvis Costello, he donated the song in a moment of drunken bravado. And according to Dave Edmunds, he gave him a cassette, which wasn't very good. It was just him on a guitar, and he was rushing through at a furious pace, and he couldn't really see what was in the song. But with that arrangement, it was very successful, got to number four in the UK. Now, Duane Eddy is an American instrumental rock guitarist, and in the late 1950s and early 60s, he had a string of hit records produced by Lee Hazlewood. You may know him from Nancy Sinatra time as well. They were noted for their characteristically twangy sound, including Rebel Rouser, Peter Gunn, and this one, Because They're Young. And he'd sold 12 million records by 1963. Let's have a listen to Because They're Young.

Dwayne Eddy fading off into the distance with Because They're Young. James Darren released a vocal version of that and a single in 1960, got to number 29 in the UK and number 4 in New Zealand. Helen Shapiro also put out a vocal version, but that particular version got to number 2 in the UK back in 1960 and number 4 in America. Sherbet is a band also known as the Sherbs or Highway. They're an Australian rock band from the 1970s, Darryl Braithwaite on vocals. And in fact, it was his birthday just yesterday. But we won't go there too much, and I won't even tell you how old he is. Yes, I will. Why don't I? Darryl Braithwaite, born in 1949. Good year, that. Good year. Yeah. And I'm going to play a track from them from Magazine Madonna, which I think was either the follow-up or the follow-up to the follow-up of their big hit, How's That? Here's Magazine Madonna.

Oh, I love that song. It's another favourite of mine. Can you tell? Magazine Madonna, number 2 in 1977, got to number 25 in New Zealand. Didn't chart anywhere else apart from Australia and New Zealand. Sean Feagle Sharkey, OBE, he was the most widely known as the lead vocalist for the punk band The Undertones, favourite of John Peel, the DJ. And that was back in the 1970s. And then in the 1980s and 90s, he had a bit of success, particularly in 1985 with A Good Heart, a big solo single. And the follow-up to that was called You Little Thief.

Feargal, Sharkey and You Little Thief. And whilst his previous song, A Good Heart, got to number one, that one made number five. It was the second single from his self-titled debut album in 1985, produced by David A. Stewart of the Eurythmics. And an album which wasn't particularly well received, Caribou by Elton John, produced, I thought, some great songs. Grimsby, Sola, Prestige, Agamon, You're So Static, The Bitch Is Back, I've Seen the Saucers, Don't Let the Sun Go Down on Me. Brilliant songs. And this one, Dixie Lily.

0: Bernie Pickett on saxophone on that particular recording. All songs written by Elton John and Bernie Taupin on the album Caribou, released as his eighth studio album in 1974. Not his eighth studio album in that year. It was his eighth studio album, and it was released in 1974. And it was a chart-topping album in the United States, which and his third chart-topping album in the UK. Now, Tiny Tim, whose real name was Herbert Boutrous Cowrie, but also known as Herbert Buckingham Cowrie, known professionally as Tiny Tim, an American singer, ukulele player and musical archivist, best remembered for his cover of hits Tiptoe Through the Tulips and Living in the Sunlight, Loving in the Moonlight, which he sang in falsetto voices. And this one, which I thought it was released as a single, but I can't find any note anywhere that it was released as a single, but I'm sure it was. There'll Always Be in England, Tiny Tim.
1: This is not a megaphone. This is a singing horn, transistorized by six little batteries. You can take it to parties with you and entertain your friends. But it also has another use. I don't think there's anyone in the world today singing through this horn. It brings back sounds in an acoustical-like way, numbers we all remember, Mr. Stone and the Pianos.

Interesting. Now, the Passengers were a sort of side band put together by U2 and Brian Eno. The pseudonym Passengers was coined to put out an album called Original Soundtracks 1. Also making a guest appearance was Luciano Pavarotti, and the single from it, which featured Luciano Pavarotti, was called Miss Sarajevo, and it's a beautiful song. Love this. The Passengers, Miss Sarajevo.

It's interesting that Bono cites this song as his favourite U2 song, even though it was actually released under the name of Passengers. Anyway, got to number 6 in the UK as a single. Brilliant song. Love it. Absolutely love it. Okay, just got time to fit one more in before we go to a break. Save the Life of My Child from Simon & Garfunkel's fourth studio album, Bookends. I think it was released as a single, but if it wasn't, it should have been. And it's a shame that I have read that Art Garfunkel and Paul Simon just didn't get on. Strange. What a shame.

0: 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The show includes recordings from the modern day right the way back to the 1920s and artists from anywhere in the world where good country music is recorded. 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It's called Friends of Paul Hazell's World of Country. So make that a date every Sunday from 9 a.m. to midday. Paul Hazell's World of Country here on Big River FM. 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
2: Well, we've got some fantastic songs on the program this week, I have to say so, and even if I pick them myself. It's just flowing beautifully, and not every program does, I can assure you. Sometimes I sit here and I think, it's not quite working tonight. But tonight, it is working absolutely fine. And to carry on, we've got ABC, English pop band formed in Sheffield in 1980. Their classic lineup consisting of lead singer Martin Fry, keyboard and guitarist Mark White, saxophonist Stephen Singleton, and drummer David Palmer. Developed from an earlier band called Vice Versa, or Vicky Versa, if you want, they achieved 10 UK and 5 US top 40 singles between 1981 and 1990. And their 1982 debut album, The Lexicon of Love, was a UK number one. A fantastic album. And from that album, we've got a track now, All of My Heart. And it, again, it's one of my favourite songs.

Oh boy, that was a good album, The Lexicon of Love. All of My Heart, of course, was on the album and got to number 5 in the UK singles charts in 1982. As you'd expect, it was such a brilliant song. The album itself had songs like Poison Arrow and Tears Are Not Enough, Many Happy Returns, The Look of Love Part 1 and The Look of Love Part 2. Sorry, Part 4, I should say. Now, Tintin was one of those bands that was really a one-hit wonder, or you'd have to say a one-hit wonder, I guess. Whilst they did have quite a few singles out, only one actually made the chart. Got to number 10 in Australia, number 20 in the US, and number 11 in Canada. I'm not sure. It doesn't look as though it got anywhere in the British charts, which surprised me. But then it's an Australian rock band called Tintin, and produced by Maurice Gibb. The top 20 US hit was called Toast and Marmalade for Tea from 1971. Tintin.

Interesting track, in so much as it was written by Steve Groves, the lead singer and lead guitarist. Anyway, it was produced by Maurice Gibb of the Bee Gees. Maurice Gibb played bass on the song with a broken arm, apparently. And there was no proper drum kit. There was a bit of a drum kit, but the pedal was broken, so they hit the bass pedal with by hand, you know, to make the sound. And the sort of whirring sort of keyboard sound was by accident. Somebody lent on a tape machine and created the sound, and they thought it was good, so they stuck with it. Interesting how songs can be created. Anyway, Bernard William Dury, who was born in 1942, died in 2014, was known professionally originally as Shane Fenton and then later as Alvin Stardust, an English rock singer and stage actor. And in fact, he was more successful as Alvin than he was as Shane, which doesn't really matter, does it? His biggest hit was the UK singles chart topper, Jealous Mind. Here it is, Alvin Stardust.

Written and produced by Peter Shelley, who I think from memory was the original Alvin Stardust on the very first song release. And then he got Shane Fenton, or Bernard Jury, if you like, to come along and take over. But Peter Shelley wrote the songs and produced that one. And it was the number one single, the only one for Alvin Stardust, March 1974. And got to number 27 in Australia as well. Now, the March to Drina is a Serbian Cyrillic, whatever that is. And it's a Serbian patriotic march, I suppose, composed by Stanislav Benicki during World War I. Now, where am I going with this? Well, because I'm going to play

by The Shadows, who did a version of this particular piece way back in 1966 on an album called Shadow Music. It was their fifth album as a band, included a few vocal numbers as well, but mostly instrumental. And it's the last track on side two, The March to Drina from The Shadows.

Shadows March to Drina from 1966. Now we have Albert Hammond Jr. You know Albert Hammond Sr. He was the one who reckoned it didn't rain in California, it poured. He was also a member of a band called Family Way, I think it was. Family Way. Anyway, it's not important. He was a singer-songwriter, wrote a lot of songs, including songs for the Hollies. And you probably know the one if I mention the title of it, if I could think of it right now, but I can't. Albert Hammond Jr. was born in 1980, an American musician, singer, songwriter, and record producer. Albert Hammond Sr. was born in Gibraltar or somewhere around there, I think, moved to England and then to America, where he now lives. And he was the rhythm and lead guitarist, occasional keyboard player and backing vocalist in the band The Strokes. But he released his solo debut album called Yours to Keep in 2006. And from this album, I've picked a track. It was track one on side one. Well, they only had one side because it was a CD. Called Cartoon Music for Superheroes.

the band his father was in was Family Dog, not Family Way. I don't know where I got that from, although my mind is obviously wandering. And the song he wrote for the Hollies that was a big number one was The Air That I Breathe. But that was his father. This track was by Albert Hammond Jr. And whether he wrote it, I'm not sure. There's no reference to who wrote the song, so I don't know for sure. We move on now to a song that was used as a film track as well later on. It's called The Crying Game. And you may recall that not only did Dave Berry originally record it, but also Culture Club's Boy George did a version of it, and both were used in the film of the same name. But that's getting off the point. David Holgate Grundy, who's worked under the name of Dave Berry, born in Sheffield in England in 1941, English rock singer and teen idol of the 1960s. He was one of those mysterious people who always tried to hide behind a jacket collar or something like that. He did the original version of Ray Davies' song The Strange Effect, and he recorded songs by Graham and Goldman from 10cc, who we had earlier on the program. But it was The Crying Game which was probably his biggest hit. The Crying Game got to number 5 in 1964. In fact, 3 of his songs got to number 5, The Little Things and Mama. But let's go back to The Crying Game, 1964, Dave Berry.

Now, that song is notable for two things. One, it featured session guitar player Big Jim Sullivan, who played on more number one songs than any other.

the guitarist. He played the lead guitar on that version, and Jimmy Page playing acoustic guitar was the other notable point. Now we move on to one of our local artists, and that is Amber Clear. Now, the song that I'm going to play was originally put out by Janice Ian, and it was written by Janice Ian. The song's called At 17, but it was New Zealander singer Amber Clear who released her version

0: You're listening to Tony King's Buried Treasure, where we don't just play the music, we talk about it. What's more, we find the stuff that other radio stations have long forgotten, but for no good reason. B-sides, album tracks, minor hits and near misses, plus some rarities for good measure.
1: And sometimes we talk too much about it, but there you go, that's life. And the Searchers were an English Merseybeat group who emerged from the British invasion of the 1960s. The band's hits included remakes of Drifter's hits, Sweets for My Sweet and Sugar and Spice, remakes of Jackie DeShannon's Needles and Pins and When You Walk in the Room, Don't Throw Your Love Away, which was an Orion's original, Clover's Love Potion No. 9. They didn't write anything of their own stuff. They just covered other people's material.

but they did so well at it. You know, that was the main thing. And back, not one of their biggest hits, but back in 1965, they put out a song called Goodbye My Love. It was originally recorded by Jimmy Hughes. Jimmy Hughes recorded the song written by Robert Mosley called Goodbye My Lover, Goodbye. It was also written by Leroy Swearingen and Lamar Symington. First recorded in 1963 by Robert Mosley, and it was a B-side from another song. But the Searchers recorded it in 1964, and they managed to take it to the number four position in the UK. It did very, very well around the world as well. And let's have a listen to it, shall we? Goodbye, My Love.

Oh, they had some great vocalists, didn't they? Tony Jackson was one of them. I think, I'm trying to think, Mike Pender was another. Chris Curtis was another. I may not get them all right, but I'm guessing a bit here. But now, Christopher is up next. Christopher John Davison is his real name, born in 1948, known professionally as Christopher. British-Irish singer-songwriter and instrumentalist, had a 1986 love song called The Lady in Red, which reached number one in several countries, and he sold over 45 million albums. Hard to believe. Pretty much his follow-up to that particular hit was this one, Don't Pay the Ferryman, Christopher.

Now, here's some facts and some corrections, because it predated Lady in Red by 4 years. Lady in Red was a massive hit for him in 1986, but that one, 1982. Got to number 5 in Australia. That was its highest position. UK singles charts gave it 48, and in the Billboard Hot 100, 34. New Zealand, it made 29, but yeah, it was a major hit and stayed on the charts for quite some time, but not as big as Lady in Red. Now, this next song does not need any introduction. However, the version that I'm going to play might. It's While My Guitar Gently Weeps by the Beatles from the White Album, you will say. But no, this is the Anthology 3 version, which is a somewhat more acoustic version of the song. And the way it was originally thought out before they changed it to the White Album version. Here's the Beatles.

Mostly George Harrison. The song featured a harmonium, of course. I'm not sure who was playing that. Featured on the album Anthology 3, released in 1996. An early version of the song, of course. And it was also the basis of the Love album in 2006. The string arrangement then was by George Martin. I could play that one sometime in the future as well. Okay, Hold Me is a song by Fleetwood Mac. Many people have sung songs with the words Hold Me in the title. It's a single by the British-American rock group Fleetwood Mac from the album Mirage in 1982, the 13th album by the band. Lindsey Buckingham was the main producer with Richard Dashut and Ken Kellett. Christine McVie and Lindsey Buckingham were the lead vocalists. Here's Hold Me.

That's a great song. Actually, this whole program, I thoroughly enjoy listening to the whole thing myself. Strange, isn't it? Even if I do say so myself. Written by Christine McVie and Robbie Patton, and it was suggested by Lindsay Buckingham that they do a duet on it, just like they did in Don't Stop, and it worked. But it failed to chart in the UK, or not properly anyway, although it got to number 4 in the US and stayed there for a record 7 consecutive weeks, being held off the top spot by songs like Eye of the Tiger, Abracadabra, and Hurts So Good, but did very, very well, their biggest hit in the US. Now, Lightning Seeds were a band from Liverpool. 1989, they were formed by Ian Brody on vocals and guitar and the producer, formerly of the bands Big in Japan, Care and Original Mirrors. Originally studio-based, but they went out on the road eventually, had a number of big hits, including Three Lions in 1996, which was the number one for them twice, again in 1998. But the song I'm going to play is Sense. It's one of my favourite songs from the Lightning Seeds. Got to number 31 in 1992. Here's the Lightning Seeds.

The song only charted in two charts in the world. One was the UK, where it got to number 31. The other was New Zealand, where it got to number 39. 1992, great song from them. They're the only band to have scored number one position, being involved in a song and scoring a number one position three times in three different versions. First of all in 96 with Three Lions, with David Baddiel and Frank Skinner. And then in 1998, they did Three Lions 98 with David Baddiel and Frank Skinner. And then in 2018, they released it with David Baddiel and Frank Skinner as Three Lions entry again, and got to number one again, three times. Okay, we move on to our last artist, and if I told you it was Glyn Geoffrey Ellis, you wouldn't know who I was talking about. He was born in 1945, he died in 2020, known professionally as Wayne Fontana. He took his name, actually, from Elvis Presley's drummer, whose name was Fontana, and it just happened he got a contract with the record company Fontana, just to confuse the issue completely. Originally, it was Wayne Fontana and the Mindbenders, but at the concert one night, he just quit and walked out and then decided to have a solo career. Whilst he'd had that massive hit, The Game of Love, with the Mindbenders, he didn't have much success as a solo artist. His biggest hit was that was with the Wayne Fontana and the Mindbenders. My apologies. Pamela, Pamela, I think, was his biggest hit in 1966, and the follow-up to that was 24 Sycamore, and that was his last British hit. And guess what? That's the one I'm going to play.

Oh, that's Wayne Fontana with his last British hit, probably his last hit overall anyway. Okay, well, that brings us to the end of another Buried Treasure program, and it's time for me to go. Thank you for having me on your radios and sharing this week's program. If you've enjoyed it, then it's all been worthwhile. So join me again next week as I keep searching out songs that mainstream radio generally ignores. I'm sure it'd be a cracker next week. This week has been a cracker, hasn't it? I loved it. Some great music. Yeah, so I'll be back same time, same place, same bat channel. And remember, never go to sleep angry. Stay up and plot your revenge. From yours truly, goodbye for now. Take care and stay safe.

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men from the land of the palm trees. 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
1: 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More variety.

0: Public notices are brought to you by Hammonds Law, the local law firm.
1: The Ukulele Group meet every Wednesday in the old CMA building on Tiradeau Street between 6 and 7pm. 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
2: 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And remember Debbie Gibson? 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
1: Sorry you missed me. 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

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About 15 years later, I met Mike Vickery in Nashville, Tennessee. 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

some of y'all never been down south too much. I'm gonna tell you a little bit about this so that you understand what I'm talking about. Down there we have a plant that grows out in the woods and the fields. Looks something like a turnip green. Everybody calls it poke salad. Poke salad. Used to know a girl lived down there and she'd go out in the evenings and pick her a mess of it. Carry it home and cook it for supper. 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They did all right. 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
3: Yeah.

Well, good morning, folks. Phil with you now through till 2 o'clock, hopefully. Craig not in today. It's his Saturday off, so I'll get started by giving you the weather. And we're sitting on 17 degrees at the moment, going for top. They're saying 15 here, so we beat that already. Cloudy periods with the chance of a morning shower, light winds, but afternoon southwesterlies. And sunset tonight will be at 7:30. Now we're on to that dreaded daylight saving. But we're starting here on time with the weekend country muster. And a few new ones in today, a few new Irish ones as well. So I think you'll find something you like along the way.

Just giving you the Copra Marine Area forecast. Before we get into the music, this is for all of the Copra area, even north of Cape Reinga, variable 10 knots. Suddenly 20 knots developing south of Cape Reinga in the evening, sea becoming moderate in the evening, and we have a long period southwest swell, 2 metres, and fair visibility in the evening rain that they're forecasting for later on. Just a quick look at the tides there. We'll go to Poto Point, and we have low tide just bottomed out there at 9.50, so next high tide at 4.11. Looking at Dargaville here in the river at Dargaville, we have high tide at 12, no, low tide at 12.55, high tide at 5.

5:55. So that's about it. Let's get on with the music now, and we've got a little tune coming up this time from Dwight Yoakam to kick off the show.

Got to wait for that finish. That's junior, not junior, if it's a junior Cisco or it does, or Cisco does the bluegrass, that's Josiah Cisco. I don't know if they're related. And she gave me the brush and we kicked off with right yoke and turned me loose, turned me up and turned me loud, all that sort of thing. So they've got us started. We'll duck across the ditch now. The time's 13 minutes past 10 o'clock and our first run from Slim Dusty today.

Well, that was Lila Harrison. I've got Jackson in with me today, and we're trying to work out who's AI and who isn't. And I thought she sounded genuine. I think she is genuine, but what's happening with a lot of them, well, several of them, and I think Siobhan might be one too, some of her new releases. You've got the writer of the song, Siobhan writes them, as this girl did, Lila Harrison. Don't know where she's from. And then the music and vocals are enhanced with AI. So I don't know what this is going to do for like recording companies and that. But that sounded pretty good to me, but I tried to avoid the AI singles. So I'm going to play one later on. I thought it was sounded very good song with the lyric wise. But so there we go. That's sort of half AI, that one. Or as Donald would call it, super intelligence. This fella, he's real, he was real, the great Merle Haggard here, and I think he's got some vocal accompaniment here from Janie Fricke, When My Blue Moon Turns to Gold Again, going down to Ruwai.

0: question would call When My Blue Moon Turns to Gold Again.
1: Yes, thanks, Merle. We sorted that out. That was for the princess, that one, an early morning one. We've got, actually, I've got a real singer from Ireland, Thomas Maguire, and Jackson and myself. We just worked out that that last singer, Lila Harrison, is fictitious, another AI one. I can't pick them. I know this bloke's real, and his brand new single, Going Back to Ireland. Sending this one to John down at Remuera.
2: Going back to Ireland

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Well, that's Auckland's Dennis Marsh there with Cab Driver, the old Mills Brothers tune. He does a good job of that. Here's an anniversary, Eddie Cochran. He was born on this day in Oklahoma City back in 1938. And sadly, he only lived to around 20, I think he was, when he had that accident going to Heathrow Airport in a taxi, which crashed, and he got thrown out the window, and Gene Vincent was also in the cab, but he survived, went on to live another, not that long, another maybe 15 years or something. I think he got into his 30s, but Eddie was only around 20 and was pretty huge at the time, with songs like the Summertime Blues and those type of songs. This one was up there as well, Completely Sweet.

That's Bill Nardu there, and he's from Canada, that fella, not AI, as far as we know. Got to check these days. We've got a fella here, Kevin Shegog, the late Kevin Shegog from Tasmania, and he's got a song about a famous racehorse. So you've all heard of Farlap. Well, his birthday tomorrow, Farlap. They're having a big race meeting down there at Timaru, born in Timaru back in 1926. So we'll celebrate with this song. He won the 1930 Melbourne Cup, very short odds.

That was Dylan Carmichael, a new one out. I think we played him last week. High Ground, that's called. Off to Ireland now. This is Eamon Jackson, this time with The Girl I Love Now Lives in Birmingham.

knows what happened to the cash. Yeah, hey, yeah, hey, yeah, hey. Now me and Dude married 48 years. 6 kids later, a lot of laughter and tears. I have to say that I've been blessed. Not bad for this old Kentucky girl, I guess. Yeah, hey.

0: Listen and I'll tell it twice. 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
1: Well, that's a story of a life, Loretta Lynn there, and she passed away this day back, or tomorrow to be more accurate, back in 2022. She reached 90 years of age, Loretta Lynn, probably after Kitty Wells. You'd say she's the second queen of country music. Then we had Dolly.

So not many left. Here's a fella called Braco Rains. Listen to this one, Jackson. He might be AI. I haven't heard of this fella. We've got to call it super intelligence now.

Well, we struck another one there. Jackson picked it. It's not real. I don't know. I'm going to have to get used to these and write their names down so we don't play them again. And yes, that was an AI artist. I just had a reading about him. Actually, the composer of the music, Diego Brichetti, he's real, but it's all AI enhanced, and he probably wrote the lyrics. Here's something that's real, Blue Smoke. And Blue Smoke was first recorded, the very first recording. That was Pixie Williams, I seem to recall. Blue Smoke, recorded on this day back in 1948. And I think it was the first actual pressing onto Bakelite in those days that was done in New Zealand. Otherwise, they used to record here and send them away to be processed. And today we're chasing Camille Tanahu out of Gisborne. She's one of the French family now, married Stewie French, and they're going very well over in Nashville now, the French family band. But this is Camille with her version of Blue Smoke. Blue.

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1: Howdy, howdy, everybody. This is Jackson coming in from Big River FM with your lovely little weather forecast for today. Looks like we're sitting at a base of around 15 degrees in Dargaville, feeling a little bit like 11, partly cloudy for the morning, just looking out our window here. We're expected for it to brighten up at around 12 p.m. So, you know, take your hats off, feel the sun. It'll be nice coming down on the skin. Wind gusts of coming up to around 30 k's an hour, which might be the reason for it feeling a little bit cold here in Dargaville, but yeah, weather's a bit teasing, but hopefully it'll brighten up around midday. 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

Yeah, that's the Texas Tornadoes there. That lead singer was, well, Freddie Fender was in there, but I think the lead singer was Doug Sahm. Sometimes Augie Myers was there, but the main original ones were Flaco Jimenez on the accordion, and he also did some vocals there. That was Colorado, that song there from the Texas Tornadoes. There's Freddie Fender and Doug Sahm, sometimes Augie Myers and Flaco Jimenez. I hope you like that. That was live in Austin back in 1990. Off to Ireland. This is Richie Cavanagh with a song about Norman Wisdom. Brilliant actor, comedian, good singer. I used to laugh. We used to get his movies when I was going to high school, at boarding school on a Saturday night. We'd often get a Norman Wisdom movie, and he passed away this day back in 2010. I think he was living on the Isle of Wight at the time. And he was 95 years old, so Norman Wisdom. I'll have a song from him shortly, but this is a tribute song from Richie Cavanagh out of Ireland, just called the Norman Wisdom Song.

0: Red has ever seen.
1: Oh, God, yeah, he was a great comedian, Norman Wisdom. He used to mostly sing a song or two in the movies, and I remember that. Here's one. This will give you an idea. Well-known song, A Fool Such As I. This is Sir Norman Wisdom.

Well, there he is, often a country song, that one, Fool Such As I, from Hank Snow. But that was Norman Wisdom. Some folks listening will remember Norman. Well, here's a little song about daylight saving, which I don't like. You just getting right with the weather, you know, just getting out of bed at a good time, and then next thing you're back in the dark. And farmers don't like it generally. But Stan Costa apparently didn't like it. He got in a bit of trouble. Queensland still doesn't have daylight saving. This is the late Stan Costa.

0: Well, there he goes, Stanley Costa. Queensland's never had daylight saving, which makes it very confusing over there. They have about three or four time zones. And New Zealand and Australia still can't get together because they go on to daylight saving tomorrow, or overnight, anyway, tonight. Here's what Fred Dagg reckoned about it.
1: Your opinion of daylight saving?
2: Oh, yeah. What the hell's daylight saving, mate?
1: Well, sir, instead of being 8 o'clock in the morning, it'll be 5 o'clock in the morning, so that the sun gets up 3 hours early and it sets 3 hours early.
2: You can't play around with nature like that, David. It just can't be done. I've known people try it, it just won't work. That's what I always say. I'm always saying that. It can't be done. You can't shift time like that, you see, David.

the worse, and his eyes were a bit myopic. But he looked like a fella who could converse on any particular topic. He said, I'm sick of the Premier State, and a change of scene I'm craving. So I'm off to Cape York Peninsula, mate, where there ain't

That's Terry Gordon there and Daylight Saving State. That is a poem originally by Keith Garvey from Glen Innes in New South Wales. And I met Keith a few times there, and he brought that out. And Terry Gordon did a whole album of songs, mostly about shearing and one thing or another. Here's a bloke, Trevor Brown, who these days was truck driving for his son, but now he's got a camper van travelling around Australia.

Yes, that's Trevor Brown there from Australia. He bobs up on the internet a bit sometimes with videos and some of his own songs. Here's Billy McFarland. He comes from Ireland. And old Ernest Tubb song here, Let Us Have No Arms.

Yeah, well, that's Billy McFarland. I'm not sure if he's still around, but he was very popular in Ireland. This is Siobhan Elefon. Now, I think Siobhan is doing a little bit of AI too. She writes the songs and it's her voice, but I'm not playing one of those. This is one of her earlier ones. I know she's real because she's been to the studio when we were up at the old medical centre here. This is a song written by Ginny Peters, New Zealand's songwriter, and Blame It On My Heart Again.

0: That was Lonely River, Gene Autry, and Gene Autry, he passed away on yesterday's anniversary. He was 91 years old. Back in 1998, we lost Gene Autry. He very shrewd businessman. He owned baseball clubs and outfits and a lot of buildings. He was worth $350 million at the time of his death. Not bad for a fellow that started off riding a horse and playing a guitar on the back of a horse. But that was Gene Autry. We may play another one of his later. It's time now for just a short break and a couple of Croatian numbers.
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0: You know, rock and roll music has a rich and varied history. And we try to get to all of it during our 2 hours on the air. 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You know, when you're drawing from the 50s, 60s, 70s, and 80s, you never know what you're going to hear next. I'll be giving you some of the stories behind the songs, so join me, Mark Nielsen, for Let the Good Times Roll, Monday nights from 8 to 10 on Big River FM.

Well, time for a couple of numbers around this time, 11:30 each week. The time's actually 26 to 12, and we've got two numbers here. The second singer is one from Matty Bealey coming up, but I hope you enjoy the first one as well.

0: Yeah, well, that was Matty Bulick there. This is Buddy
1: now,
0: Bishop.
1: I'll tell you a story sad of what could happen to you, my lads. It's happened to me and it's made me mad since the missus took up bowls. When I come home from work each day, I'm tired and hungry, no need to say that the fire's out and the tea's astray.

When she comes home, her memory's flat. She'll chase the kids and bath the cat. It's only lately she's been like that, since the missus took up bowls. When I complain, she gives a nod, and she says you're just a silly old sod. But I'm in the doghouse with the dogs, and

Since the missus took up bowls, that's Buddy Bishop, and he mostly lived in Tamworth. He had a business there, but I think he was born in Taree, from memory, born this day back in 1923, Buddy Bishop. I see, not a country music singer, but Delvanius Prime passed away in 2002. He was only 54 years old. Joy Adams just sent me a new song this week, and featuring Gary R. Farmer. Jointly they wrote the song, In Your Eyes, and he's on the keyboards as well. This is Joy from the Waikato.

Well, that's the new one there for Joy Adams. She's recently back from the States too. Been over to Nashville. Here's an Irish singer. I'm pretty sure he's a real bloke, not AI. Gee, you got to be careful. But I've never heard his name before. Frank Kilbride. And I'll see where he comes from. I'm pretty sure he's a real singer. Sunny Side of the Mountain, anyway.

0: Yeah, long lead out there for that one. Yes, he's from County Longford in the Irish Emerald Isle, if you like. And Jackson's just looking up. He got in a bit of bother doing a bit of money laundering or something. He's 70 years old, but he sounds pretty good. But the first time I've struck him. Anyway, that's what it says, eh? in his bio. Leroy Van Dyke here with a song that Lefty Frizzell had out. And Leroy Van Dyke, he had an anniversary on today too. I'm trying to think what that was. Yeah, it's on here somewhere, but we'll have a, I'll find it. On 1929 he was born, Leroy Van Dyke, famous for that song Walk On By. But this is the Mum and Dad's Waltz.
1: I'd walk 4 miles.

0: Yeah, I think I would prefer Willie Nelson or the originator, preferably Lefty Frizzell singing that, but that was all right. Leroy Van Dyke. Jackson, I've got a group here, a rockabilly group, a song called The Teddy Bop, and all I know about them is they're going to a rockabilly festival and they come from Mexico. What did you find out?
1: Well, yeah, I found that they recorded one of their most popular tracks. I believe it's called Calior or something along the lines of that. They're all over Spotify. I haven't found too much information about them, but very high up their music group by the seams. Like you said, originated from Mexico. They held in Spain, I believe, for one of their festivals on the 2nd of September to the 6th. So... Right. Decently long performance there.
0: Yeah, never heard of them, but we'll have a listen. The Teddy Bop.

rockabilly with the dancers. Here's a song from Ann Pascoe. Sadly, Ann used to appear up at the Hokianga Festival quite often and the Bay of Islands, even when we had the shows up at the Woolshed there around 2010. I think she called in two or three times and was guest artist there twice. And she passed away a bit unexpectedly back in 2014. And we've got a lot of songs of Ann's. This one you might like, What I've Got in Mind.

0: back to the music after the latest weather update on Big River.
1: Oh, howdy, howdy, everybody. I'm back with another weather update. My name is Jackson Vuletic, and in Dargaville today, it's looking like the sun's popped out a little bit, looking out our lovely window here in the studio. Still feeling a little bit colder than our average, which is sitting at around 16, feeling a little bit more like 12 today as the gusts of wind have picked up to a decent little 33 kilometers an hour. But, you know, take your jackets off, feel the lovely sun on you. On your skin, but do be prepared, keep an umbrella ready, because there is a possible closer to 50% chance of rain towards the end of the day. But other than that, enjoy the sun and have a lovely day. This is Jackson.

0: That was Wicker Sweet with old pickup line. You got a bit of info there, Jackson? I know the male singer there's a Kiwi.
1: Yes, I do. So fun fact about these fellas, Phil, they're actually quite more of a recent country duo that consists of, you know, country and bluegrass sort of folk.
0: Yep.
1: Type of music, Australian fiddler and vocalist Gabby Lewis and the New Zealand singer and songwriter Liam Kennedy Clark. They formed in about 2023. They've previously performed alongside pretty big people by the name of like Keith Urban, Troy Cassa Daly and Becky Cole. Yeah, and they have just a major blend of traditional country and progressive bluegrass music. So quite recent.
0: Yeah, now I'm pretty sure he won a gold guitar or was highly recommended anyway at one of the Gore festivals. Liam Kennedy Clark, that was good. Old pickup line, before that, top of the hour, just after you did the weather there, we had Merle Haggard with I Am What I Am. So we had a couple of slow songs there. So here's Merle and his final wife, Teresa, back here with Live and Love Always, recorded in 2010.

Live and Love Always from Earl Haggard and his wife Teresa there. We've got a song now from Queenslander Jeff Brown, truck driver and country singer, a song for the girls of the land, not the one on the Honda motorbike, the other young Jillaroo. And we'll follow that up with a song from Woody Guthrie.

Yes, that's the ballad, The Sinking of the Reuben James from Woody Guthrie. I think that was an oil rig, I think. I'll have to look that up. I just got a feeling it was something to do with an oil rig. That was Woody Guthrie brought that out. He passed away in 1967, Woody Guthrie, and folk singer, of course. He's got a son, Arlo, who's still in the business. This is Rick and Thil Carey this time with Family Man. Well, actually, it's not Rick and Thil, it's their daughter. I'm trying to think of her name. Is it Lynn? I'm not sure. I should know. But anyway, it's Rick Carey and daughter.

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But it set the stars a-blazing when the slip rail swings to sing. Yes, I'd heard them on the airwaves as a husband and a wife, fighting and a-singing of their troubles and their strife. Oh, a good clean family show was what they used to tell. We'd laugh with Cousin Ratsack and sing with Rick and Fell. That's right.

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0: 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When hillbilly was a byword, and the slip rail swings his play. That's right.
1: That was Buddy Weston. We played that one for you, Mary. I know you're a bit related to Buddy. Not that we see much these days. He's still in Queensland, I think. Buddy Weston with a tribute song to Rick and Thurley. Got his start on their show, as did Kevin King. And Chad Morgan was with them a lot. Gordon Parsons. We've got Gordon coming up next. Thel Carey, she passed away around this time. When was that? I think it was... yesterday was the anniversary, back in 1998, and Rick left us in 2017. This is Gordon Parsons with Lady Nicotine.

Yeah, sorry for the break there. We're actually doing a bit of aerial work outside, and I didn't have another song on, but we do now. This is Doug Kitchen, who was up at the Hokianga Festival last weekend. He had a pretty big crowd up there dancing. We went up there last weekend. I couldn't say what the crowd was like at most places. I only got to the bowling club, and we were at the Waimamaku Bar and Grill most of the time. But it was a good show, good as usual, and went over 2 days. And Doug Kitchen certainly had a good crowd up dancing there. And it's one of the songs that he sang on the show for the Rock and Rollers and the Line Dancers.

That was Sandy Stewart there from way, way back, a song called Playmate. I've heard Willie Nelson sing that, and I must find that again, play that. But right now, we've got Norma O'Hara Murphy, these days from southern Queensland, with Old Ned.

0: It was Junior Brown there, broke down south of Dallas. He's a very talented man with that double guitar he's got, like a steel and an ordinary guitar, all in one, specially made. We've got a song now from Lee Kernaghan this time. This is off his album Three Chain Road, and his version of Leaving in the Long Yard.
1: Well, he's looking kind of jaded,

Well, if you're wondering what that is, it's a very old Cajun song from Clamoo Brew and Joe Falcon together. That one's out of the 1930s. Here's an interesting coupling here. Junior Brown, who we just had on before,

0: broke down south of Dallas. Well, he's teaming up with Ray Price this time and the other woman.
1: I have another special guest here besides Dora Jamel. Last welcome, please, for Junior Brown.

Yeah, they sounded pretty good together. We've got Jackson, we're going to do the weather soon, but we'll play another song. Or if you get the weather up, we'll put another song on here. It's one, what have we got for you? Maybe we'll try, why won't we try a bit of rhythm and blues this time, and then we'll have a little piece of comedy. This is Big Joe Turner, Rhythm and Blues Man.